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1: Sunday mornings were your favorite. I used to meet you down on Woods Creek Road.

0: avec Freya Sky, Silent Treatment.
1: You played it cool and I played it dumb. Don't you think I'm a little too young to be messed with like that? So convincing, you made it look fun. 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